big beats all the time. BFBS Beats. The beat of the armed forces. Now I couldn't see. I was cheating on cheating.

Armin van Buuren, Pete Tong and Poppy Bascom on a rendition of Tucker's Miracle. Before that, Burna Boy and Dave with Cheat On Me, and kicking off the hour, Latto and Big Energy, which is what we have right now because you're listening to Beats. It's BFBS, the Forces Station. Lydia Tester with you. Hope you are well. Hope you're doing brilliant. And I hope the playlist is keeping you alive, whatever you are up to today. For me, Beats is all about the tunes that I'll have on when I'm getting ready for something, whether it's ready for the day, ready for the night, ready for a big event. So hopefully that is how we are keeping you entertained right now. On the way, tunes from the likes of Disciples coming up. We've got some Clementine Douglas, you know, her first breakout single on her own. Pretty cool. Some Hugel on the way for you too. Can't get enough of that. Right now, let's get the Chainsmokers on for you. It's Closer featuring Halsey.

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0: Beats

Diplo and Emo with Get It. Right before that, Clementine Douglas, a new one from her. It's Trust, playing here on BFBS, the Forces Station. Now, Mark McKenzie is back with you for Saturday Sport today or tomorrow, wherever you are around the Forces world. And the Predictor is back as well. So you need to get your predictions in. It's one game this week, Croatia versus England, and you need to predict the score. 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So good, so much fun. Let's get Hugal on for you. It's Moving to the Sun.

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Sigala, David Guetta and Sam Ryder, Living Without You. It's playing right here on Beats. Honestly, whatever you are up to, hopefully this is the soundtrack that you were looking for. Sometimes I listen to bangers like this to go to sleep. I'm not even joking. It is such good music. Speaking of, like, if you're loving it, if you're hating it, how you're feeling about it, if you are enjoying BFBS TV and radio, we really want to hear from you. We want you to share your opinions. And if you do, you could win yourself some online shopping vouchers. It's so easy and it's your chance to tell us what you really think, how you really feel. So let us know. Have your say over at bfbs.com/survey. Get yourself entered into that next prize draw to win some online shopping vouchers. Okay, on the way, tunes from the likes of Sunny Federa. But right now it's the original, and I Love You Baby.

It's a new one from Sunny Federa and Becky Hill with Say Something. Now, get yourself over to bfbs.com/music specials because we actually have a music special with Sunny Federa where he was chatting to our Joe Carden about things coming up as he dropped his latest album. Not only that, though, we have so many other music specials on there as well. One I'm going to highlight right now is because she's on The Traitors, Leanne Pinnock, formerly from Little Mix. Yeah, we have a music special with her as well. So don't say we never give you nothing because we've got it all right there. Forces News is on the way for you next, but first it's Sigma and Stay.

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2: The man accused of murdering the Reform UK spokeswoman Anne Widdecombe has been charged with terrorism offences against the party's leader Nigel Farage. Joshua Carey from Rotherham is accused of engaging in conduct in preparation of acts of terrorism. The BBC's Sean Dilley reports.
3: The Crown Prosecution Service authorised charges against Joshua Carey today. The 28-year-old is accused of preparing acts of terrorism between the 31st of May 2024 and the 8th of July this year, including police say against Nigel Farage. Mr. Kerry was charged in July with murdering the former Home Office Minister and Reform Party spokesperson Anne Widdecombe after she was found dead at her home in Devon. Joshua Kerry will appear at Westminster Magistrates Court next Wednesday. A spokesperson for Reform said this was exactly why Nigel Farage needed £5 million to protect his security for life.
2: Two men have been charged with preparing acts of terror in Manchester on the eve of a Jewish festival. Iranian nationals 36-year-old Salam Al-Madian and 34-year-old Rahman Salehi have been charged over an alleged plot to target the Jewish community. They were arrested on the 20th of September before Yom Kippur. The G7 group of leading economies has agreed to release 100 million barrels of fuel in an effort to control prices. Diesel costs in the UK have hit record levels. The French President Emmanuel Macron says the G7 would take coordinated action.
4: We agreed that there would be no export restrictions or bans between all G7 members, and therefore that there would be coordination and cooperation, no exports ban on any category of products whatsoever. I think that this is a very important point because of the rumours in the market that were driving the prices up.
2: Buckingham Palace says King Charles won't shy away from talking about the legacy of Britain's role in the transatlantic slave trade on his upcoming visit to the Caribbean. The spokesperson's made clear his visit will address what's described as the darkest days of our past. He'll be visiting countries in the region in October and November. Artificial intelligence has been used to crack the code of a letter from Napoleon that's remained unsolved for 217 years. A researcher at the cybersecurity company SentinelOne says his AI bot took just 6 hours to decipher the 1809 note. The historian Lord Roberts says it was thought to be impenetrable.
5: It doesn't repeat itself enough for normal computers to be able to crack it. It's part of what was called the Grand Chiffre, the Grand Code of the French army. It's only used really between the Emperor and his marshals.
2: And sport, Northern Ireland beat Ukraine 3-0 in the Nations League in a match played in Slovakia. They top their four-team group. And that's the latest. I'm Victoria Lawrence.

A little bit of Central C for you there with the team. Before that, Calvin Harris and Ellie Goulding with Miracle. And kicking off the hour, a dirty little tune from Jax Jones there. Tequila with Martin Solveig and Ray. I forgot about that one from 2020. You're listening to BFBS Beat. It's Lydia Tester with you. Thanks for hanging out with me. We have had some absolute bangers and it's not slowing down for you anytime soon. We've got Janet Jackson on the way, throwing it back to the 80s with that one, actually. Some Duke DuMont, Artemis coming up for you as well. Oh, it's going to be a good one. Let's get it going, shall we? Philip George right now and Alone No.

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5: Guess what?
1: 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I'm so hot. 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

0: Major Lazer, MO and DJ Snake with Lean On before that, Topic and Carte Blanche with Lucky Ones, as well as some other great tunes thrown in there. And if you are ever listening on your smart speaker, I won't say the name for you right now, but you know who I mean, and you're wondering what song was that was playing, maybe you joined in the middle of the song or you didn't hear me introduce it or you forgot what I said, you can always ask her, Alexa, sorry, I've said it now, Alexa, ask BFBS what's playing and she'll tell you the name of the song and the artist, so you never have to miss an absolute tune ever again. On the way, tunes from the likes of Neo. We got a brand new one from Tiny Temper, which I'm loving at the moment. But right now, Barry Can't Swim and Dance, Dance, Dance.
1: This is a game. Whatever I play to you, you play back to me.

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5: Guess what? I'm so hot.
6: The beat of the armed forces.

So good. So good from Tiny Temper, Trump Killers and Afrojack. To the floor, Va Descendo. Oh, it's so much fun. It's been non-stop on my playlist at the moment. Before that, we threw it back a little bit as well with some Neo and Closer. Now, Forces News is coming up for you very shortly, but a couple tunes to take us there. Destiny's Child's on the way, some Lizzo as well. But right now, this remix of Dua Lipa's Blow Your Mind.

0: The man accused of murdering the former Conservative Minister and Reform UK spokeswoman Anne Widdecombe has also been charged with preparing acts of terror, including against the Reform UK leader Nigel Farage. Joshua Kerry, who is 28 and from Rotherham, is accused of engaging in conduct in preparation of acts of terrorism. BBC correspondent Sean Dilley says it's been a very complex investigation.
1: The wording of the charge is quite interesting. It covers the period from the end of May 2024 through to the 8th of July of this year, and it's acts, plural, of terrorism. Now, we don't know because the charge doesn't say how many precisely, but counter-terror policing said that did include alleged acts against Nigel Farage. What they have said is that these are very serious charges.
0: Two men have been charged with preparing acts of terror in Manchester. The Iranian nationals, aged 36 and 34, were arrested on the 20th of September, before Yom Kippur. The G7 group of leading nations has agreed to release strategic reserves of diesel oil to try to stabilise surging prices. President Trump has also agreed to pause plans to ban US exports of the fuel which the UK is heavily reliant on. The RAC says the cost of diesel in the UK has climbed to just above £2 a litre for the first time. Simon Williams from the organisation says the knock effects of the rise are extensive.
2: It costs £110 to fill up an average 55 litre family car with diesel. That's £32 more than back in February. It also affects businesses. So from haulage firms to delivery firms to small businesses, there are so many of the business world runs on diesel, and this is going to have a knock-on effect to the kind of prices of goods in our shops.
0: The lawyers for the death row inmate Krista Pike in Tennessee say she's on a ventilator and unconscious in a Nashville hospital after two failed execution attempts. Pike, who is 50, was sentenced to death for a murder 30 years ago. She survived two lethal injections on Wednesday. Buckingham Palace says the King will not apologise for the UK's role in slavery during his upcoming visit to the Caribbean. A spokesperson insists Charles, who's head of the Commonwealth, will address what's been described as the darkest days of our past. The monarch has often spoken out about the issue, and in 2024 he had this to say.
3: None of us can change the past, but we can commit with all our hearts to learning its lessons and to finding creative ways to right inequalities that endure.
0: And a notebook belonging to Freddie Mercury, which contained handwritten lyrics and notes, has sold for more than £270,000. It formed part of a lot of rare instruments, stage items and memorabilia sold at the Music Live auction in Hertfordshire. That's the latest. I'm Victoria Lawrence.
4: Let's go. The beat of the armed forces. The FBS beats.
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MK featuring Tristan Henry, and Leaving. Before that, it was Anne-Marie and Unhealthy. Kicking off the hour, our Lady Gaga with Ariana Grande and Rain On Me. Because, of course, you're listening to Beats. It's BFBS, the Forces Station. Lydia Testa with you on the way. We've got LMC versus U2. Take Me to the Clouds Above coming up for you. Crystal and Rudimental collab on the way. And Mist featuring Burna Boy. That's all to come after Justin Bieber and Sorry.

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1: We're gonna ride, ride, ride, ride, ride till we fall. They say we got no future at all.

Come on, Jonas Blue and Rise. Before that, Jada G and Forever Now with a little bit of Sigrid in. Before that, a Paul Wolford remix, to be precise. It's Lydia Tester with you. You're listening to Beats on BFBS, the Forces Station. Sophie Ellis-Bextor remix on the way. Some Ultra Beat and Darren Styles with Pretty Green Eyes. And right now, Odile and Georgia Smith coming home.

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1: It's kind of a big deal. Guess what? Absolute hot. The beat of the armed forces.

Ultra Beat versus Darren Styles with Pretty Green Eyes. Totally niche, but this is my dad's like favourite song ever. Before that, you had Sophie Ellis-Bextor and Murder on the Dance Floor. You're listening to BFBS, The Forces Station. That's actually just about it for me. It's Jason Webster keeping you company next, and Forces News is on the way for you as well. But a couple of tunes to get us there. We got some Regard and Years on the way. Owen Westlake coming up for you as well. But right now, Jazzy and My People.

0: The man accused of murdering Anne Widdecombe has also been charged with preparing terrorist acts, including against the Reform UK leader Nigel Farage. Joshua Kerry, who's 28 and from Rotherham, will appear at Westminster Magistrates Court on Wednesday. Ms Widdecombe, who joined Reform after leaving the Conservatives, were found dead at her home in Devon in July. Two Iranian nationals have been charged with terror offences over an alleged plot targeting the Jewish community in Manchester last month on the eve of Yom Kippur, the holiest day in Judaism. The Home Office says they arrived in the UK in 2020 and 2023 on small boats. BBC correspondent Lucy Manning says the men are due to appear at Westminster Magistrates Court today.
1: Rahman Salehi, 35 years old, and Salam Amadjam, 36 years old, have been charged with preparing acts of terrorism or assisting someone to prepare acts of terrorism. The Home Secretary said that both men had come to the UK on small boats some years ago.
0: Donald Trump says a ban on US diesel exports was never really on the table. It comes after G7 countries agreed to release 100 million barrels from emergency reserves. The US president had repeatedly said he was considering an export ban. Diesel prices in the UK have now hit an average of £2 a litre. Paul Wilson is from the Federation of Small Businesses.
2: It's not just diesel and petrol prices that are rising. There's a range of cost pressures that are really affecting small businesses at the moment. But electricity, you've got business rates, you've got the cost of employing people. So I think it's really important that the Chancellor can give businesses that breathing space.
0: The King won't apologise for Britain's role in slavery when he visits the Caribbean later this year as head of the Commonwealth. Buckingham Palace insists Charles will not shy away from addressing what he's called the darkest days of our past, but says reparations and apologies are a matter for the government. Ministers say what happened was abhorrent, but they are sure Britain should not pay compensation. Royal historian Anthony Seldon says the monarch's hands are tied.
3: He cannot constitutionally, as he's made clear, go out, even if he might want to, and I'm not saying he does, but I'm just saying he can't say anything of substance that the government aren't prepared to acknowledge.
0: Sport: England's under-21s have qualified for next year's Euros after a goalless draw with Slovakia in Stoke. The Young Lions will be aiming to win the tournament for the third time in a row. It'll be held in Albania and Serbia next summer. Lee Carsley's side finished their qualifying campaign against the Republic of Ireland on Tuesday. And a new version of Dolly Parton's hit Jolene is to be released next week, featuring the country music legend singing part of the song in Welsh. Dolly Parton recorded her vocals before her death in August in a collaboration with the Welsh singer-songwriter Bronwyn Lewis. And that's the latest. I'm Victoria Lawrence.

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I'ma give it to you with no trivia. Roll like cheers for me from Bolivia. Bro, I'ma give it to you with no trivia. 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

0: you're just gonna take it off.
1: Take it off.

0: The man accused of murdering the former Conservative minister and Reform UK spokeswoman Anne Widdecombe has also been charged with preparing acts of terror, including against the Reform UK leader Nigel Farage. Joshua Carey, who is 28 and from Rotherham, is accused of engaging in conduct in preparation of acts of terrorism. BBC correspondent Sean Dilley says it's been a very complex investigation.
1: The wording of the charge is quite interesting. It covers the period from the end of May 2024 through to the 8th of July of this year, and it's acts, plural, of terrorism. Now, we don't know because the charge doesn't say how many precisely, but counter-terror policing said that did include alleged acts against Nigel Farage. What they have said is that these are very serious charges.
0: Two Iranian nationals have been charged with terrorism offences over an alleged plot targeting the Jewish community in Manchester on the eve of Yom Kippur last month. Rahman Salehi and Salam Ahmadian are accused of preparing an act of terrorism or assisting another to do so. The Home Secretary says both men came to the UK on small boats. The US president says he won't impose a ban on diesel exports. Earlier, G7 countries agreed to release 100 million barrels of diesel and crude oil from emergency reserves. The move is aimed at easing pressure on fuel prices, which have risen sharply during the Iran war. Donald Trump was asked whether that meant an export ban was now off the table.
2: We were never going to do it. I don't think we were. But basically, Europe was great because they're putting a lot of diesel oil out there. They have diesel. They use diesel disproportionately more than most, and they did a great thing.
0: The King will stop short of saying sorry for Britain's involvement in the slave trade on an upcoming Caribbean tour. His Majesty will join other Commonwealth leaders in Antigua and Barbuda in November. Buckingham Palace says he won't avoid talking about what he's previously called the darkest days of our past. But Sky's Royal Correspondent Laura Bundock says that might not be enough for some.
3: The palace acknowledges this trip comes at an important time with delicate and difficult discussions about the historic relationship between Britain and Caribbean countries, all stemming from the legacy of colonialism.
0: French police made 1,700 arrests during a further day of clashes with students protesting about the state of the country's schools. The government says pupils have every right to air grievances but condemned the violence. And sport, Northern Ireland brushed Ukraine aside 3-0 to move clear at the top of Nations League Group B2 with 7 points from 3 games. Kieran Brown, the only player in Michael O'Neill's starting lineup over the age of 24, opened the scoring early. Isaac Price headed in the second before Brown's long ball went in following an error by Ukraine's goalkeeper. That's the latest. I'm Victoria Lawrence.

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0: A 28-year-old man has been charged with preparing acts of terrorism, including against Reform UK leader Nigel Farage. Joshua Kerry is accused of carrying out the alleged activity running from May 2024. He was charged in July with the murder of former Conservative Minister and Reform UK spokesperson Anne Widdecombe. Sky's Amelia Harper has a statement from Counter-Terror Police.
1: This investigation has been led by a dedicated team of detectives, analysts and forensic experts working on multiple lines of inquiry, which has resulted in this very serious charge.
0: Two men have been charged with preparing acts of terrorism in Manchester on the eve of a Jewish festival. Iranian nationals, 36-year-old Salem Ahmadi and 34-year-old Rahman Salahi have been charged over an alleged plot to target the Jewish community. They were arrested on the 20th of September, just before Yom Kippur. The men will appear at Westminster Magistrates Court later. Reporter Jonathan Samuels says the Home Secretary has spoken out.
2: Shabana Mahmood said the pair were Iranian nationals who had arrived in the UK via a small boat in 2020 and 2023. In a statement she wrote, "This news will be deeply distressing for our Jewish communities."
0: Donald Trump says a ban on US diesel exports was never really on the table. It comes after G7 countries agreed to release 100 million barrels from emergency reserves. The US president had repeatedly said he was considering an export ban. Diesel prices in the UK have now hit an average of £2 a litre. Paul Wilson is from the Federation of Small Businesses.
3: It's not just diesel and petrol prices that are rising. There's a range of cost pressures that are really affecting small businesses at the moment. You've got electricity, you've got business rates, you've got the cost of employing people. So I think it's really important that the Chancellor can give businesses that breathing space.
0: 10 people have been injured in Australia after a car crashed into a crowd. They'd been cheering on a rugby team in the city of Newcastle in New South Wales. Two victims are in a critical condition, while those hurt include three girls. The 18-year-old driver has been arrested. The sixth of the Royal Navy's Astute-class Hunter-Killer submarines has arrived at her home port of HM Naval Base Clyde. HMS Agamemnon is about to begin a programme of sea trials and operational preparation. The Conservatives are promising to build 50,000 prison places in England and Wales to prevent criminals being released early. Party leader Kemi Badenoch says it would cost £2 billion a year, funded by spending cuts to the foreign aid budget. Hundreds of inmates were released this week under new rules aimed at freeing up space in prisons. And the Green Party is calling on water companies to be brought into public ownership immediately without compensating shareholders. The party is accusing the Prime Minister of moving too slowly after Andy Burnham outlined a 10-year plan to strengthen public control. And that's the latest. I'm John Adderley.

0: not so hot.
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2: The man accused of murdering the former Conservative Minister and Reform UK spokeswoman Anne Widdecombe has also been charged with preparing acts of terror, including against Reform UK leader Nigel Farage. Joshua Kerry, who's 28, is accused of engaging in conduct in preparation of acts of terrorism. BBC correspondent Sean Dilley says it's been a complex investigation.
3: The wording of the charge is quite interesting. It covers the period from the end of May 2024 through to the 8th of July of this year, and it's acts, plural, of terrorism. Now, we don't know because the charge doesn't say how many precisely, but counter-terror policing said that did include alleged acts against Nigel Farage. What they have said is that these are very serious charges.
2: Two Iranian nationals have been charged with terrorism offences over an alleged plot targeting the Jewish community in Manchester on the eve of the festival Yom Kippur last month. Rahman Salahi and Salem Akhmadian are accused of preparing an act of terrorism or assisting another to do so. The Home Secretary Shabana Mahmood says the men came to the UK on small boats. The US president says he won't impose a ban on diesel exports. G7 countries have agreed to release 100 million barrels of diesel and crude oil from emergency reserves. The move is aimed at easing pressure on fuel prices, which have risen sharply during the Iran war. Donald Trump was asked whether that meant an export ban is now off the table.
4: We were never going to do it. I don't think we ever. But basically, Europe was great because they're putting a lot of diesel oil out there. They have diesel. They use diesel disproportionately more than most, and they did a great thing.
2: The King will stop short of saying sorry for Britain's involvement in the slave trade on an upcoming Caribbean tour. King Charles will join other Commonwealth leaders in Antigua and Barbuda in November. Buckingham Palace says he won't avoid talking about what he's previously called the darkest days of our past, but Sky's royal correspondent Laura Bundock says that might not be enough for some.
5: The palace acknowledges this trip comes at an important time with delicate and difficult discussions about the historic relationship between Britain and Caribbean countries, all stemming from the legacy of colonialism.
2: Former rugby league player Sir Kevin Sinfield is aiming to complete his seventh ultramarathon in a week to raise money for charities supporting people with motor neurone disease. It's the latest and final feat in his 7 years of charity endurance challenges in honour of his friend and former teammate Rob Burrow, who died with MND. Sir Kevin is due to finish at Old Trafford this afternoon. He says he's proud to support the cause.
6: This is about running, but it's not about running. The running is just there so that people have something to give towards. The real benefit of doing something like this is seeing families and pulling people together and having a stand like we've got in front of me where people want to be part of a community.
2: Sir Kevin Sinfield. And that's the latest. I'm John Adderley.

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4: 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Next Thursday, it's the BFBS. 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
1: This is a game. Whatever I play to you, you play back to me. Back to me. You play back.

0: Two Iranian nationals will appear in court today, charged with planning an attack against the Jewish community in Manchester. Rahman Salahi and Salem Ahmadian were arrested last month. The Home Secretary Shabana Mahmood said both men had arrived in the UK illegally by small boat. The BBC's Barry Caffrey reports.
1: 35-year-old Rahman Salahi and 36-year-old Salem Ahmadian are both Iranian nationals, one living in Liverpool and the other living in Salford. Counter-terrorism police allege they were also in contact with a third party overseas, who may be in Iran. The Metropolitan Police say the men are accused of trying to acquire materials for an improvised explosive device, as well as researching and doing reconnaissance on potential targets.
0: The man accused of murdering the Reform UK spokeswoman Anne Widdecombe has been charged with terrorism offences against the party's leader Nigel Farage. Joshua Kerry is accused of engaging in conduct in preparation of acts of terrorism. The United Arab Emirates Prosecutor General says the investigation into the incident on the Fly Dubai plane has revealed the co-pilot attacked the pilot with what's known as a crash axe, a tool kept in the cockpit. The Prosecutor General also added further confirmation that the co-pilot tried to take control of the plane in what he called a terrorist operation. He added that investigations are continuing to determine the motives and any related connections in the incident on the plane flying from Dubai to Tel Aviv. South Korea and Japan say North Korea has fired at least one ballistic missile off its east coast into the Sea of Japan. The South Korean military says the missile flew more than 700 kilometres. Japan's Coast Guard emailed a warning to ships in the area, urging them to take precautions. The development comes after North Korea dismissed Seoul's demand for an apology over an explosion in the demilitarized zone that seriously injured two South Korean soldiers. The trade body Energy UK is calling on the government to take immediate action to help people with their bills this winter. It warned domestic gas prices are forecast to rise sharply in January. The government says its VAT cuts will make the price cap cheaper than it would have been. The National Economic Crime Centre's warning more people are falling for investment scams as they struggle with the cost of living. Figures show more than £900 million was reported stolen last year, up 20% on the year before. The average amount taken was nearly £30,000. Jake lost £71,000 of his and his mum's money to one of the scams, saying it left him feeling alone.
2: Really embarrassed. Totally scared, just really hot-blooded, just felt so ashamed that I never thought that I would be a victim of such like crimes and fraud.
0: The Conservatives say they'll build 50,000 new prison places in England and Wales if they win the next election. The Tory leader Kemi Badenoch admitted the last government had built nowhere near enough new places. That's the latest. I'm John Adderley.
3: It's Mr. 305 checking in for the remix. You know they had that 75 Street Brazil. Well, this year's gonna be called Gaiocho. Que hola, gata, que hola, omega. And this how we gonna do it. Dale!

0: The beat of the armed forces. Ready for the beat, yeah. 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
0: I'm so hot. The beat of the armed forces.

0: The beat of the armed forces. Become one with the beat. BFBS beats. 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
2: The man accused of murdering the Reform UK spokeswoman Anne Widdecombe has been charged with terrorism offences against the party's leader Nigel Farage. Joshua Carey is accused of engaging in conduct in preparation of acts of terrorism. In a statement, the Home Secretary Shabana Mahmood says the case raises serious questions about the security of those in public life, adding an attack on anyone in politics is an attack on us all. Here's BBC reporter Sean Dilley.
3: Joshua Carey is accused of preparing acts of terrorism between the 31st of May 2024 and the 8th of July this year, including, police say, against Nigel Farage. In a statement, counter-terrorism policing said they had carried out a hugely intensive and complex investigation for some time. Mr. Carey was charged in July with murdering the former Home Office Minister and Reform Party spokesperson Anne Widdecombe after she was found dead at her home in Devon. Joshua Carey will appear at Westminster Magistrates Court next Wednesday. A spokesperson for Reform said this was exactly why Nigel Farage needed £5 million to protect his security for life.
2: Two Iranian nationals have been charged with terrorism offences over an alleged plot targeting the Jewish community in Manchester on the eve of the festival Yom Kippur last month. Rahman Salahi and Salem Akhmadian are accused of preparing an act of terrorism or assisting another to do so. The Home Secretary Shabana Mahmood says the men came to the UK on small boats. Reports from the United Arab Emirates say the chief prosecutor has described the actions of the co-pilot of a Fly Dubai flight to Tel Aviv in Israel as a terrorist attack. The prosecutor alleged that the pilot was attacked using an axe. The Indian pilot managed to open the cockpit door, allowing Israeli passengers to subdue the attacker and bring the plane down safely. The trade body, Energy UK, is calling on the government to take immediate action to help people with their bills this winter. It warned domestic gas prices are forecast to rise sharply in January. The government says its VAT cut will make the price cap lower than it would have been. The G7 countries have agreed to release millions of barrels of oil after President Trump threatened to withdraw US diesel exports. Donald Trump has welcomed their decision.
4: Europe has a lot of diesel, and they're going to be making a major world contribution, and so are we. And we're not going to be doing the export ban. We're going to be doing what we're supposed to do. But I did ask them, and we're going to have a lot of oil.
2: The Welsh First Minister says an independent Wales would join a NATO-type organisation.
5: I believe that NATO plays a particular role, and in these days of deep global instability, I believe it is the right thing for nations to work together within organisations like NATO.
2: Plaid Cymru leader Rwun Ap Arwerth is also calling for devolution of further powers to Wales to correct what he described as historic unfairness. And that's the latest. I'm John Adderley.

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2: 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Next Thursday, it's the BFBS Big Salute. 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
2: More details are emerging about the attack on a Fly Dubai flight to Tel Aviv in which the co-pilot stabbed the pilot before being overpowered by Israeli passengers. The chief prosecutor in the United Arab Emirates has agreed with Israeli and Saudi assessments that it was a terrorist attack. BBC reporter Sebastian Usher says prosecutors have also said the co-pilot used a crash axe to carry out the attack.
3: It's a tool that's kept in the cockpit which is used in the event of an emergency, for rescue, for escape, I mean, I assume maybe to smash through the window. So that's the UAE Prosecutor General saying the crash axe was used, also confirming defined as a terrorist operation and saying that the co-pilot was trying to take over the plane. So again, we still don't know what he wanted to do with the plane.
2: Two Iranian nationals will appear in court today, charged with planning an attack against the Jewish community in Manchester. Rahman Salahi and Salem Akhmadian were arrested last month. The government says both men arrived in the UK illegally by small boat. The man accused of murdering the Reform UK spokeswoman Anne Widdecombe has been charged with terrorism offences against the party's leader Nigel Farage. Joshua Kerry is accused of engaging in conduct in preparation of acts of terrorism. The Home Secretary Shabana Mahmood says the case raises serious questions about the security of those in public life. Reform UK's deputy leader Richard Tice says the charges are a warning to politicians.
4: It's pretty shocking and makes one take a big intake of breath, candidly. That's just my own personal experience. Without question, the murder of Anne Widdecombe has made everybody take security more seriously and has been a significant, let's call it a wake-up call.
2: The Conservatives are promising to build 50,000 prison places in England and Wales if they win the next election. Speaking ahead of the party's conference in Birmingham, party leader Kemi Badenoch admitted the last Tory government had built nowhere near enough new places. Shadow Justice Secretary Nick Timothy outlined how the new capacity would be used.
5: The 50,000 places would enable us to reverse Labour's early release schemes, to reverse their changes that mean that short-term sentences are effectively abolished, but it also gives us the capacity to be able to say, if you commit a violent crime or if you're a repeat offender, you will definitely go to prison.
2: Donald Trump says a diesel export ban was never really on the table. The UK and other leading G7 nations have agreed to release 100 million barrels of oil from emergency stocks. It's hoped it will bring down prices at the pumps. Harve Dillon from the British Retail Consortium says if not, costs could rise elsewhere.
6: The longer this goes on, the longer these commodity costs remain elevated, the more likely it is that these prices or these costs will get passed on into consumer prices, which is what customers see on the shelves.
2: And that's the latest. I'm John Hadley.
0: Come on.
7: The beat of the armed forces.

0: The beat of the armed forces. The FBS beats.
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2: Come on.

0: The FBS Beats. 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

0: shakes you like that drum.
1: Yo, the ending is approaching. Whoa, I'm feeling so emotional. Could be the last time to lose control. Oh, the system is so frightening though. Temptations are in.

movie stars. I'm shining light, I see the future's dark. I look around the people, there's no interaction. Eyes glued, likes, views, it's a big distraction. One voice ain't gonna strike, but if millions came.

0: Officials say the Fly Dubai co-pilot who tried to crash his plane had been trying to carry out a terrorist attack. The aircraft was travelling to Tel Aviv on Wednesday when it was forced to make an emergency landing. The United Arab Emirates Prosecutor General has revealed Haman al-Hamami attacked the pilot with a crash axe inside the cockpit before trying to take control. Here's Sky's Alex Rossi.
1: It's my understanding that on a 737 MAX it would be in the flight deck, the cockpit. So the co-pilot and the pilot would have had access to it. It would have been there in case of emergency, in case they needed to break down the door or something else in the case of a crash, but it would have legitimately been on board.
0: Two Iranian nationals will appear in court today, charged with plotting a bomb attack on the Jewish community in Manchester. Police say the two men tried to acquire parts for an improvised explosive device and were planning to attack on the eve of Yom Kippur, the holiest day in Judaism. BBC reporter Callum May has more.
2: The men arrived in Britain by small boat in 2020 and 2023. One was granted asylum, the other is waiting for a decision on his asylum claim. They're accused of acquiring material for a homemade explosive and researching a place to attack. Police say they were allegedly in contact with a third party overseas, maybe in Iran. They say the case is not connected to another involving Iran, the arrest of six men over an incident at RAF Fairford.
0: The mayor of Kyiv, Vitaly Klitschko, says Russia struck the northern bridge over the river Dnipro, the latest attack on critical infrastructure in the Ukrainian capital. The mayor says enemy attacks are tearing Kyiv apart, while President Zelensky's warned Russia's trying to force Ukrainians to leave the capital. Vilnius Airport in Lithuania has been closed due to a suspected drone. It was reportedly from Belarus. NATO Baltic Air policing jets are at the airport. Donald Trump has gone back on a threat to ban diesel exports. The US president announced the decision hours after G7 nations agreed to release fuel from emergency stockpiles as part of efforts to bring down the cost at the pumps sparked by the Iran war. Oil market expert AJ Palmer says price reductions won't come quickly.
3: That will help to alleviate prices to some degree. We don't know the exact mix of diesel that will be released as part of that, but we wouldn't see prices come down back to the kind of pre-US-Iran war levels anytime soon. As long as that war is continuing, we are looking at very elevated levels of prices.
0: Thousands of people are gathering at Duxford in Cambridgeshire for the flying finale, the last major flying event of the season. BFBS News reporter Tim Cooper is there.
4: It's really getting busy now. Thousands of people already here bagging the best spots early. We're going to see everything from Spitfires and Hurricanes to Red Arrows to Typhoon and all sorts of planes in between. And we've got a very special live stream, two of them in fact, on BFBS Forces News YouTube and Facebook channels, where we'll be bringing you the best of the action starting at 1:15 this afternoon. Tim Cooper, BFBS Forces News, Duxford.
0: That's the latest.
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2: A UK-Iranian dual national arrested on suspicion of preparation of terrorist acts in connection with events at RAF Fairford has been released on bail. The 25-year-old man was arrested in Westminster on Thursday. Searches of two properties in the area have now concluded. Police were alerted to three suspicious vehicles near the airbase in Gloucestershire last weekend. Five other men in their 20s, all UK nationals from London, were arrested and then released on police bail. The man accused of murdering the Reform UK spokeswoman Anne Widdecombe has been charged with terrorism offences against the party's leader Nigel Farage. Joshua Kerry is accused of engaging in conduct in preparation of acts of terrorism. The Home Secretary Shabana Mahmood says the case raises serious questions about the security of those in public life. Reform UK's deputy leader Richard Tice says the charges are a warning to politicians.
3: It's pretty shocking and makes one take a intake of breath, candidly. That's just my own personal experience. Without question, the murder of Anne Widdecombe has made everybody take security more seriously and has been a significant, let's call it a wake-up call.
2: NATO jets have been scrambled in Lithuania after a suspected drone was detected entering its airspace from Belarus. Vilnius Airport in the country's capital was briefly closed due to the incident. 10 people have been injured in Australia after a car crashed into a crowd who'd been cheering on a rugby team in the city of Newcastle in New South Wales. Two victims are in a critical condition, while those hurt include three girls. The 18-year-old driver's been arrested. Yasmin Catley is the Australian Minister for Police and Counter-Terrorism.
4: I was just speaking to some of the police up at the scene, and quite rightly they said a split-second decision can change so many people's lives. And that is what has happened here today. So many people have been affected by one person's split decision.
2: The Conservatives are promising to build 50,000 prison places in England and Wales if they win the next election. Speaking ahead of the party's conference in Birmingham, party leader Kemi Badenoch admitted the last Tory government had built nowhere near enough new places. Shadow Justice Secretary Nick Timothy outlined how the new capacity would be used.
5: The 50,000 places would enable us to reverse Labour's early release schemes, to reverse their changes that mean that short-term sentences are effectively abolished, but it also gives us the capacity to be able to say, if you commit a violent crime or if you're a repeat offender, you will definitely go to prison.
2: It's claimed North Korea has fired a ballistic missile towards the sea off its east coast. South Korea's military says it travelled nearly 450 miles. Japan's Coast Guard says the drone appeared to have landed, issuing a warning to ships. It extends a run of weapons tests during heightened tensions over border landmine explosions. And that's the latest. I'm John Adderley.

0: running, feeling like P. Diddy.
1: Hey, what up, girl?
0: Grab my glasses, I'm out the door. I'm gonna hit this city.
1: Let's
0: before
1: go.
0: I leave, brush my teeth with a bottle of Jack. Cause when I leave,

0: 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The FBS beats.
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0: 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Flowers. I'm so hot.
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2: Two Iranian nationals have appeared in court charged with plotting a bomb attack on the Jewish community in Manchester. Police say the two men tried to acquire parts for an improvised explosive device and were planning to attack on the eve of Yom Kippur, the holiest day in Judaism. BBC reporter Tivia Talwar is at Westminster Magistrates Court.
3: The two men stood in the dock very briefly in court this morning. Both of them were wearing grey tracksuits and they spoke through interpreters only to confirm their name, their age, where they live. Now, both men were arrested last month and they were charged last night over an alleged plot that would target the Jewish community in Manchester on or before the 20th of September. The two men are Rahman Salehi, 34, from Salford, and Salam Ahmadin, 36, from Liverpool. Both of them Iranians. The court heard that they both arrived separately on small boats illegally a few years ago.
2: A dual UK-Iranian national arrested over a suspected terror plot near RAF Fairford has been released on bail. The 25-year-old man was detained in Westminster on Thursday on suspicion of preparing terrorist acts. Officers say they finished searching two properties in the area. Five British men who were detained near the airbase on Sunday were bailed under investigation. The man accused of murdering the Reform UK spokeswoman Anne Widdecombe has been charged with terrorism offences against the party's leader Nigel Farage. Joshua Kerry is accused of engaging in conduct in preparation of acts of terrorism. Officials say the Fly Dubai co-pilot who tried to crash his plane had been trying to carry out a terrorist attack. The aircraft was travelling to Tel Aviv on Wednesday when it was forced to make an emergency landing. The United Arab Emirates Prosecutor General has revealed Haman al-Hamami attacked the pilot with a crash axe inside the cockpit before trying to take control. More from Sky's Alex Rossi.
4: It's my understanding that on a 737 MAX it would be in the flight deck, the cockpit. So the co-pilot and the pilots would have had access to it. It would have been there in case of emergency, in case they needed to break down the door or something else in the case of a crash, but it would have legitimately been on board.
2: Energy UK is calling on the government to take immediate action to help people with their bills this winter. It's warning domestic gas prices are forecast to rise sharply. The government says its VAT cuts will make the price cap lower than it would have been. The G7 countries have agreed to release millions of barrels of oil after President Trump threatened to withhold US diesel exports. Thousands of people have gathered at Duxford in Cambridgeshire for the flying finale, the last major flying event of the season. BFBS Forces News reporter Tim Cooper's there.
5: It's really getting busy now. Thousands of people already here bagging the best spots early. We're going to see everything from Spitfires and Hurricanes to Red Arrows to Typhoon and all sorts of planes in between. And we've got a very special live stream, two of them in fact, on BFBS Forces News YouTube and Facebook channels, where we'll be bringing you the best of the action starting at 1:15 this afternoon. Tim Cooper, BFBS Forces News, Duxford.
2: That's the latest. I'm John Adderley.
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8: 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What?
1: I'm so hot. 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

0: The beat of the armed forces. The FBS beats.
1: For years, some LGBT people were treated unfairly simply because they wanted to serve. 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
1: It's kind of a big deal. Guess what? Also, a heartbeat of the armed forces.

0: Two Iranian nationals who arrived in the UK on small boats have appeared in court charged with an alleged bomb plot against Jewish people in Manchester. Salem Ahmadian from Liverpool and Rahman Salahi from Salford are accused of preparing terrorist acts ahead of the Jewish festival Yom Kippur. The pair, who are both in their 30s, have been remanded in custody. Sky's Charlotte Leeming is outside Westminster Magistrates Court.
1: The prosecution said they were observed carrying out hostile reconnaissance at Jewish targets in Manchester, including Heaton Park Synagogue, which is, of course, targeted in that attack last year in which two men were killed. Another target was the Jewish Museum as well.
0: An investigation into an incident on board a Fly Dubai plane heading to Israel alleges the co-pilot attacked the pilot with a tool kept in the cockpit known as a crash axe. Passengers intervened to land the plane safely. The Prosecutor General of the United Arab Emirates says the co-pilot had attempted to carry out a terrorist attack. Aviation expert and former pilot Emma Henderson says the axe is kept on aircraft in case of emergency.
2: There's a crash axe specifically to allow you to smash your way out of the cockpit should there ever be a need for you to do that. So if you've been involved in an incident, for example, where the cockpit door has buckled and for some reason you can't use the emergency escape windows in the cockpit, that's what it's there for.
0: 10 people have been injured in Australia after a car crashed into a crowd who'd been cheering on a rugby team in the city of Newcastle in New South Wales. Two victims are in a critical condition, while those hurt include three girls. The 18-year-old driver's been arrested. Yasmin Cattley is the Australian Minister for Police and Counter-Terrorism.
3: I was just speaking to some of the police up at the scene, and quite rightly they said a split-second decision can change so many people's lives. And that is what has happened here today. So many people have been affected by one person's split decision.
0: The Conservatives are promising to build 50,000 prison places in England and Wales if they win the next election. Speaking ahead of the party's conference in Birmingham, party leader Kemi Badenoch admitted the last Tory government had built nowhere near enough new places. The Shadow Justice Secretary, Nick Timothy, outlined how the new capacity would be used.
4: The 50,000 places would enable us to reverse Labour's early release schemes, to reverse their changes that mean that short-term sentences are effectively abolished, but it also gives us the capacity to be able to say, if you commit a violent crime or if you're a repeat offender, you will definitely go to prison.
0: It's claimed North Korea has fired a ballistic missile towards the sea off its east coast. South Korea's military says it travelled nearly 450 miles. Japan's Coast Guard says the drone appeared to have landed, issuing a warning to ships. It extends a run of weapons tests during heightened tensions over borderland mine explosions. And that's the latest. I'm John Adderley.
5: The beat of the armed forces. The FBS beats.

0: Of the armed forces.
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5: 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Next Thursday, it's the BFBS. Big salute. 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

Bro, I'ma give it to you with no trivia. 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
2: Two Iranian nationals have appeared in court charged with plotting a bomb attack on the Jewish community in Manchester. Police say the two men tried to acquire parts for an improvised explosive device and were planning to attack on the eve of Yom Kippur, the holiest day in Judaism. BBC reporter Divya Talwar is at Westminster Magistrates Court.
3: The two men stood in the dock very briefly in court this morning. Both of them were wearing grey tracksuits and they spoke through interpreters only to confirm their name, their age, where they live. Now, both men were arrested last month and they were charged last night over an alleged plot that would target the Jewish community in Manchester on or before the 20th of September. The two men are Rahman Salehi, 34, from Salford, and Salam Ahmadine, 36, from Liverpool. Both of them Iranians. The court heard that they both arrived separately on small boats illegally a few years ago.
2: A UK-Iranian dual national arrested on suspicion of preparation of terrorist acts in connection with events at RAF Fairford has been released on bail. The 25-year-old man was arrested in Westminster on Thursday. Searches of two properties in the area have now concluded. Police were alerted to three suspicious vehicles near the airbase in Gloucestershire last weekend. Five other men in their 20s, all UK nationals from London, were arrested and then released on police bail. An investigation into the incident on board a Fly Dubai plane heading to Israel alleges the co-pilot attacked the pilot with a tool kept in the cockpit known as a crash axe. Passengers intervened to land the plane safely. The Prosecutor General of the United Arab Emirates says the co-pilot had attempted to carry out a terrorist attack. Kim Jong-un, the sister of North Korea's leader, says Pyongyang carried out an intermediate-range strategic missile test this morning. She says her brother Kim Jong-un personally observed the drill. South Korea says at least one ballistic missile had flown 700 kilometers off North Korea's eastern coast into the Sea of Japan. The development comes after Pyongyang dismissed Seoul's demand for an apology over an explosion in the demilitarized zone that seriously injured two South Korean soldiers. Seoul said the blast had been caused by North Korean landmines. The former rugby league player Sir Kevin Sinfield is aiming to complete his seventh ultra marathon in a week to raise money for charities supporting people with motor neurone disease. It's the latest and final feat in his 7 years of charity endurance challenges in honour of his friend and former teammate Rob Burrow, who died with MMD. Sir Kevin is due to finish at Old Trafford this afternoon. He says he's proud to support the cause.
4: This is about running, but it's not about running. The running is just there so that people have something to give towards. The real benefit of doing something like this is seeing families and pulling people together and having a stand like we've got in front of me where people want to be part of a community.
2: England goalkeeper Jordan Pickford insists he has more to give the national team. He's expected to play in this afternoon's Nation League clash with Croatia. And that's the latest. I'm John Adderley.
1: Picture with that. The beat of the armed forces.

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4: The Ministry of Defence hasn't said we're no longer going to be flying air missions on Op Shader, but they don't say that it's going to be ending either.
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days are coming, if no one told you. 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But better days are coming, better days are coming for you. So when the night feels like forever, I remember what you said.

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0: Come on. The beat of the armed forces. The FBS beats.
1: Chaka chaka chaka chaka Khan. Chaka Khan. Chaka Khan. Chaka Khan. Chaka Khan. Let me.

0: From the Sky News Centre at 4, a UK university has confirmed the Fly Dubai co-pilot at the centre of an alleged hijack attempt was enrolled on one of its remote courses in aviation management. The UAE's Prosecutor General claims Omani national Hamam al-Hamami targeted his colleague with an axe inside the cockpit trying to carry out a terrorist attack. Andrew Nicholson is the chief executive of a company which provides aviation risk analysis. He says international regulations require ongoing security checks for pilots.
1: Those background checks clearly will cover the political leanings of those of the individuals. The question here, though, is whether that information could then be transferred between Oman and the UAE.
0: Two Iranian nationals have appeared in court in Manchester over an alleged bomb plot targeting the city's Jewish community. Salam Al-Madayan and Rahim Salehi are said to have arrived in the UK on a small boat and have been remanded into custody. There are hopes the cost of diesel at the pumps could soon ease after G7 leaders agreed to release 100 million barrels from stocks. Donald Trump previously said he'd ban US exports of the fuel to Europe, which he says was an option never on the table. Buckingham Palace says the King won't apologise for slavery, but also won't shy away from the topic. His Majesty will tour the Caribbean later this year. Now to sport, and England kick off their Nations League game against Croatia in Rekia in an hour in an almost empty stadium. Only school children and a handful of away fans will be allowed in, with the hosts serving a ban for racist and disruptive behaviour by supporters last year. England manager Thomas Tuchel says the lack of atmosphere won't affect their approach.
2: We cannot switch off and be in holiday mode, so it might feel a little bit like pre-season, but it's not pre-season. It's a crucial match in Nations League, and this is just another layer to be professional and to take care about.
0: And Max Verstappen's claimed Red Bull's first pole position of the F1 season as he beat Lewis Hamilton in qualifying for the Bahrain Grand Prix in Malaysia.
3: Our day starts when yours does.
4: Morning to you if you are just waking up then. Absolutely beautiful sunrise. 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
5: What's got you up and about early doors today?
6: 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Good morning to George the Trucker. This is what he said.
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7: Good afternoon, Cyprus. It's been an absolutely beautiful day.
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0: you with that beat.
1: The beat of the armed forces. SBS beats. 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

0: Buckinghamshire New University has confirmed the Fly Dubai co-pilot at the centre of an alleged hijack attempt was enrolled on one of its remote courses in aviation management. The United Arab Emirates Prosecutor General claims Omani national Haman al-Hamani targeted his colleague with an axe trying to carry out a terrorist attack. Andrew Nicholson is chief executive of a company which provides aviation risk analysis. He says international regulations require ongoing security checks for pilots.
1: Those background checks clearly will cover the political leanings of the individuals. The question here, though, is whether that information could then be transferred between Oman and the UAE.
0: Two Iranian nationals who arrived in the UK on small boats have appeared in court charged with an alleged bomb plot against Jewish people in Manchester. Salam Abdayan from Liverpool and Rahman Salahi from Salford are accused of preparing terrorist acts ahead of the Jewish festival Yom Kippur. The pair, both in their 30s, have been remanded in custody. Sky's Charlotte Leeming is at Westminster Magistrates Court.
2: The prosecution said they were observed carrying out hostile reconnaissance at Jewish targets in Manchester, including Heaton Park Synagogue, which is, of course, targeted in that attack last year in which two men were killed. Another target was the Jewish Museum as well.
0: A dual UK-Iranian national arrested over a suspected terror plot near RAF Fairford has been released on bail. The 25-year-old man was detained in Westminster on Thursday on suspicion of preparing terrorist acts. Officers say they finished searching two properties in the area. Five British men who were detained near the base on Sunday were bailed under investigation. The mayor of Kyiv, Vitaly Klitschko, says Russia has struck the northern bridge over the river Dnipro, the latest attack on critical infrastructure in the Ukrainian capital. In recent days, Russian drones have repeatedly hit the southern bridge, causing severe disruption. BBC correspondent Dan Johnson is in Kyiv.
3: Russia says it is targeting bridges across the Dnieper River because they are used to move troops and military cargo in support of Ukraine's armed forces. But the immediate impact is to bring disruption to the capital's roads for a second day. And it appears Russia's adopted a new tactic of targeting them to cut off the two parts of Kyiv. The city's mayor said the capital was being torn apart. More than a million people live on the eastern bank of the river, but most work in the city centre on the western side.
0: Alison Hammond says she's feeling so much better after having a panic attack on the set of ITV's This Morning yesterday. The presenter was taken to hospital but has now returned home. Manchester United have bounced back from a disappointing start to the season with back-to-back wins in the Women's Super League. That's with their 1-0 victory at home to Liverpool. England are looking for a second Nations League win as they take on Croatia after a midweek victory against the Czech Republic. That game getting underway around about now. Later, Scotland take on North Macedonia, looking for a first win under their new manager, Sebastian Pocanogli. That's the latest. I'm John Adderley.
4: Let's go. The beat of the armed forces. DJ, turn.

0: The beat of the armed forces. Come on with the beat, beat. The FBS beats.
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2: 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Next Thursday, it's the BFBS. Big salute. And this year, we're joining forces for Operation Summit. Across the forces world, BFBS teams and communities will be climbing to raise money for armed forces charities supporting veterans, forces families, and serving personnel. And there's still time to join them. 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
0: 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I'm so hot. The beat of the armed forces.

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7: Guess what?
0: I'm so hot. The beat of the armed forces. My name.

0: prosecutors from the UAE say a Fly Dubai co-pilot accused of trying to crash a plane attacked the captain with an axe in an attempted terror attack. It's also emerged the Omani national completed a remote aviation course at Buckinghamshire New University. Here's the BBC's Sebastian Usher.
1: One of the key questions over the attack on the plane flying from Dubai to Tel Aviv on Wednesday was what weapon did the co-pilot use? Now, the UAE says the co-pilot used a small axe stored as standard in cockpits in case of emergency. More details have been emerging about the co-pilot. A number of media outlets, including the New York Times and Reuters, have now named him as Hammam al-Hammami. There are also reports that he'd shown Islamic extremist leanings and that he'd been barred from flying by Oman over concerns raised about those views.
0: Hundreds of anti-immigration protesters have gathered in two cities on the south coast, where they've been met with counter-demonstrators. Crowds marched in Southampton and in Dover in Kent, where police say there are plans in place to keep disruption to a minimum. Face coverings have been banned for anyone attending. A Russian strike has hit a second major bridge in Kyiv. President Zelensky says Ukrainian spy agencies have intercepted intelligence that Vladimir Putin has scrapped any constraints on bombing civilian targets. A spokesperson for Ukraine's Ministry of Foreign Affairs says that's why there have been increasing attacks on Kyiv.
2: We can pretty much see this order being implemented cold-bloodedly every day on our capital. I would not say that Putin had many constraints before. So of course they were prioritizing the terror against civilians before. But what we see now is that he basically takes off any limits.
0: The head of Tennessee's prison system is resigning after the failed execution of a woman on death row. Frank Strada will leave his role at the end of the month after Krista Pike survived two doses of lethal injection. The 50-year-old, who was convicted of murder in 1996, remains in hospital on life support. Wales manager Craig Bellamy says their win over Norway has thrown a hand grenade into the Nations League group. His side are now level on points with Thursday night's opponents and Denmark, who they'll face in Cardiff tomorrow evening.
3: We have to perform like we did against Norway. That's all I'm thinking about again, consistency. Consistency in performing. Perform, perform. And what it be, then what the result will be, will be. But yeah, that's to me the motivation of what Thursday night was, is consistency now as well.
0: England are on course to make it back-to-back wins in the Nations League as they lead 4-0 going into the second half away to Croatia. Harry Kane, Jude Bellingham, Anthony Gordon and Bukayo Saka have scored in Rijeka. Scotland go for their first win in North Macedonia tonight. That's the latest. I'm Susan Bookbinder.
4: School and anthem.

Saturday night is on and it's sounding big. Welcome along to the 3rd of October. I'm Joe, this is Old School and Anthems. We're in the mix with some Shapeshifters to kick off the show. Dom Dolla, Nelly Furtado's Eat Your Man Underneath Us is the plan for the next 3 hours. We just bring that big Saturday night energy to you. So whether you're out tonight, whether you're in, maybe you're working through it, wherever you are in the forces world, I've got you sorted. Heldens, Becky Hill, Overdrive on the way, Duke to Montplain as well. But first, the song that is everywhere for all the right reasons. Those pianos, man, just flipping beautiful. It's Coulter. This is Trapped.

In years gone by, we will look back on this era and go, was there anything that stood out? Or like when your grandkids are saying, sing a song from your era. We will all immediately shout, who's ready for the rinse out, ready for the rumble? We'll be winning part of it as well. Different, a little closer, Gorgon City, G2M Real Life in there before it. I'm Joe, this is Old School and Anthem. Stick about for Robin S and Rich James taking on our R&B classic after DOD.

Eliza Rose and that record Breaking Bad is the mood track. It's BFBS Saturday night. You're in the mix with Joe Carden. Each week on the show, we crown a tune that I think you need to be knowing about because it's going to do big things. This week, our weekend anthem comes from Nathan Dorr. He has teamed up with a real rising star of UK garage production, Just Hooks. Together, they have come up with something that is just so goosebump inducing. It is light and airy. It's called Missing You.

Jones and Ray, you don't know me. Crisscross Amsterdam, Tiny T and How You Sambo on BFBS. I'm Joe. Welcome to Old School and Anthems. Let's get something new on. In fact, something you might have heard earlier on the week because we had it on Fresh New Music on Days. James Hype is back ahead of his ridiculous, what is it, the 16 CDJ challenge or whatever. He's got a brand new release out. I feel like this might be the kind of spark that brings back a little UK funky. The bass line in this, beautiful. New from James, it's called Confession.

so here for a little Brandy rework on a Saturday night. Lucas and Steve, and I could be wrong. The West End remix of Badder Dan in there before it. Old School and Anthems are on for Saturday. I'm Joe, hope you're good. We'll take a little break, get the latest news in a few, then we're straight back to it with the ones and Flawless. Before it, Majestic and No No reworking a proper funk classic from decades gone by. After a tune we love so much, we made it our weekend anthem a couple weeks ago. MK and Tristan Henry. This is called Leaving.

0: Prosecutors from the UAE say a Fly Dubai co-pilot accused of trying to crash a plane attacked the captain with an axe in an attempted terrorist attack. It's also emerged that Omani national Hammam al-Hammami completed a remote aviation course at Buckinghamshire New University. Emma Henderson is a former airline captain.
1: I can't remember a time when I've heard of anybody ever actually having to use the crash axe. And it's just been something that has struck me as being quite strange that that's allowed to be in the cockpit. And yet you can't carry a screwdriver, for example, that is, might be useful through security with you. All of these things are removed from us landside before we go through to an aircraft. And yet on board the aircraft are things that could be used as weapons.
0: The head of Tennessee's prison system is resigning after the failed execution of a woman on death row. Frank Strada will leave his role at the end of the month after Krista Pike survived two doses of lethal injection. The 50-year-old, who was convicted of murder in 1996, remains in hospital on life support. Thousands of protesters have taken to the streets across Spain, calling for greater protections for tenants after the government failed to get emergency housing legislation through Parliament on Friday. About 50 planned marches are taking place in cities including Madrid, Valencia and Barcelona. This woman explained why she was protesting.
2: There's a lack of housing available for people and the rents go higher and higher and higher. Because like there's a lot of people who want to live in Madrid and in most cities in Spain. And our salaries are not increasing as much as rent is. So that's why we're here.
0: Hundreds of anti-immigration protesters have gathered in two cities on the south coast, where they've been met with counter-demonstrators. Crowds marched in Southampton and Dover, where police say there are plans in place to keep disruption to a minimum. Face coverings have been banned for anyone attending the protests. Alison Hammond says she's feeling so much better after having a panic attack on the set of This Morning yesterday. The TV presenter was taken to hospital but has now returned home. Posting on Instagram, she paid tribute to NHS staff.
3: Thanks to everyone at the NHS who did the checks on my heart, lungs, bloods. I'm all okay, it's all clear, which would mean I had a massive panic attack on live TV. I mean, the shame of it. But it felt very real to me. You know, I'm really new to panic attacks, so I need to learn more about it.
0: England have made it back-to-back wins in the Nations League, hammering Croatia 7-0. Captain Harry Kane and Bukayo Saka both scoring twice in Rijeka. Thomas Tuchel's men lost their campaign opener against Spain before victory against the Czech Republic. That's the latest. I'm Susan Bookbinder.
4: School and anthem.

your lady or empress is grand. Red carpet rolls out on the side they stand, worshipping you like a god, like a goddess. Somehow you remain modest. Flashbulbs pop, paparazzi goes wild. With amazing grace, you walk and smile. They answer to your beck and call. You're flawless, after all. Overqualified for the position. Your dreams see fruition. Me a class on a higher plane. Everyone wants to know your name. Just like perfection. Needs no career.

Hey, we didn't forget about 2010's era deep house. Not around here, thank you very much. WHDKD in the Ben Rainey remix of Say To Me on Old School and Anthems, wherever you find yourself around the forces world tonight. Thank you for getting BFBS on. I'm Joe. I'm going to keep you company with a load of big dance bangers for your weekend. So we're going to make it feel like a Saturday night, whether you're getting a normal one or not. Calvin Harris and Khalees on the way. Baker Matt lined up. But first, TikTok viral Chris Watson. This is his first release. It's called Say It.

Saturday, 3rd of October, 2026. You're on BFBS. Hope you get Edward Mayer's Stereo Love has not been played on this show in time. We are going to rectify that in the next few minutes. Piano House banger courtesy of PS1 lined up as well. But first, going to turn up the tempo a bit. Former weekend anthem on the show, the mighty Mal P. Can't believe I'm saying this. Reworking Liberty X. Trust me, though, it works.

Massive weekend energy from PS1. It's Fake Friends on Old School and Anthems. You're on with Joe. Let's get some brand new music to the show on, shall we? This fella from Essex has been climbing the ranks, flying the flag for UK House for a little bit of time now, and it is lovely to see him getting a bit of recognition. This tune has absolutely taken off. He has got that UK baseline energy that honestly could only come from around these parts. New music from Beeve, 1997, playing on BFBS.

I played you Crystal in the Days. That is Rudy and No Touching on Old School and Anthems with Joe. Yves V, Icona Pop, we got that call on the way. We'll do Borai's reworking of a housey classic, Make Me, is lined up. And then we'll head, I reckon we can slip in a bit of D&B energy before we need to get to the news. First though, pure piano house goodness. Courtesy of Paul Wolford, Second City, who you'll remember from back in the day, and Rara from Working with Joel Corey. This is Signs.

Lucas and Katie B with Push the Tempo. I'm Joe. If you're on in Brunei or Diego Garcia tonight, enjoy the rest of your weekend. I'll catch you Monday evening for Totally Connected. Rest of the show, by the way, lives online. 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You can stream old school and anthems on the BFBS app. If you're elsewhere, we're straight back to it after the news with some throwback Galantis and Ewan McVicar as well. Before your headlines, though, the D&B goodness continues. Rudimental and Karen Harding's Bring Me Joy on the way after Chasing Status and Storms.

0: Prosecutors from the UAE say a Fly Dubai co-pilot accused of trying to crash a plane attacked the captain with an axe in an attempted terrorist attack. It's also emerged that the Omani national completed a remote aviation course at Buckinghamshire New University. Here's BBC correspondent Sebastian Usher.
1: One of the key questions over the attack on the plane flying from Dubai to Tel Aviv on Wednesday was what weapon did the co-pilot use? Now, the UAE says the co-pilot used a small axe stored as standard in cockpits in case of emergency. More details have been emerging about the co-pilot. A number of media outlets, including the New York Times and Reuters, have now named him as Hammam al-Hammami. There are also reports that he'd shown Islamic extremist leanings and that he'd been barred from flying by Oman over concerns raised about those views.
0: Hundreds of anti-immigration protesters have gathered in two cities on the south coast, where they've been met with counter-demonstrators. Crowds marched in Southampton and Dover, where police say there are plans in place to keep disruption to a minimum. Face coverings have been banned for anyone attending the protests. Thousands of protesters have taken to the streets across Spain, calling for greater protections for tenants after the government failed to get emergency housing legislation through Parliament on Friday. About 50 planned marches are taking place in cities including Madrid, Valencia and Barcelona. This man explained why he was protesting.
2: It is about all, everyone, our society. We are all in our 30s, living with roommates, and we can't live alone or with our partners and establish a family or whatever.
0: England eased to a second successive win in the Nations League by hammering Croatia 7-0. There were two goals each for captain Harry Kane and Bukayo Saka in Rijeka. Manager Thomas Tuchel says there was plenty to be pleased with.
3: The speed and the technical quality today and the hunger off the ball was on the very highest level. I'm very happy about the attitude which we finished the game.
0: England next faced the Czech Republic at Wembley on Tuesday night. Scotland are being held 0-0 in the first half away to North Macedonia. Wakefield are Rugby League Super League champions for the first time after winning 23-10 over Warrington. Trinity ran in four tries in the grand final at Old Trafford. It's their first league title since 1968. Sir Kevin Sinfield delivered the Rugby League Super League trophy ahead of the grand final. He arrived at Old Trafford after completing his seventh ultra marathon in as many days for motor neuron disease charities. Sir Kevin has been running in memory of teammate Rob Burrow. That's the latest.
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5: Old school and anthem.

the Scottish powerhouse that is Ewan McVicar. A lot of Scottish celebrations today on BFBS. Did you see Mark McKenzie yesterday completing his incredible Edinburgh Seven Hills challenge for the BFBS? Big salute. Go on, Mark. That's our other Scottish mate, Ewan McVicar, and share the house. Some Galantis in there before it. Saturday night's Old School and Anthems is on. I'm Joe Carden. We're in the mix for another 60 with loads of big weekend bangers. Mojo's Lady on the way. Joel Corry and M&EK lined up as well. But first, the follow-up to the massive Talk to You from Another. This is their collab with Emily Warren. It's called Silver Lines.

Oh, I am so here for a little Afro House remix on a Saturday night, 3rd of October. Sean Paul and Temperature, the Game Boys remix on BFBS. I'm Joe Carden. Thank you for your company today, wherever you are on the Forces world, however your weekend is looking. Got you sorted with some Sonny Federa and Tell Me. Oliver Helton's Koala, the vocal dub with Kay Stewart's on the way. Plus, we'll do James Hype and Afraid after a lady who it is lovely to see thriving with this new label situation. New from Karen Harding. This is called Island.

Clementine, Douglas and Tell Me on BFBS. You're on with Joe. Nathan Dawes on the way with We Ain't Here For Long. We'll do some Martin Solveig, Juliet and Romeo as well. First though, so, so big this tune that we've got it on daytimes. And I will hold my hands up and I will say I did not see this happening, but yes, please, I'm here for it. Prosper and Clooney deciding they're working together last time went so well, they wanted to do it again. Tristan Henry on vocal duties. This is Good Girl.

BS, that's nearly a lot from me. We'll get Jax Jones, Zoe Lees, and Never Be Lonely on the way. Teeks and Sunshine. And some throwback Strike as well. First, though, Rossi and Baby Close working together. And a proper, like, future-sounding banger. I think you're going to like this. There's a real kind of minimalism to it that I think suits it well. This is On Your Mind on BFBS, the Forces Station. Happy Saturday.

Pierre, thanks so much for getting Old School and Anthems on tonight. If you want to listen back, show is available on the BFBS app or at bfbs.com/catch-up for the next few. I will see you on Monday, 10 UK time, when Totally Connected returns. Have a brilliant rest of your weekend, whatever you're up to. We're going to get Neil on with Club Culture after your latest Forces news. And after Sonny Kane, bringing that Luma D sample back for 2026. This is Never Leave Ya on BFBS. Honestly.

0: Prosecutors from the UAE say a Fly Dubai co-pilot accused of trying to crash a plane attacked the captain with an axe in an attempted terrorist attack. It's also emerged that the Omani national completed a remote aviation course at Buckinghamshire University. Emma Henderson is a former airline captain.
1: I can't remember a time when I've heard of anybody ever actually having to use the crash axe. And it's just been something that has struck me as being quite strange that that's allowed to be in the cockpit. And yet you can't carry a screwdriver, for example, that is, might be useful through security with you. All of these things are removed from us landside before we go through to an aircraft. And yet on board the aircraft are things that could be used as weapons.
0: The head of Tennessee's prison system is resigning after the failed execution of a woman on death row. Frank Strada will leave his role at the end of this month after Krista Pike survived two doses of lethal injection. The 50-year-old, who was convicted of murder in 1996, remains in hospital on life support. Here's the BBC's Sean Dilley.
2: There had been objections from her lawyers saying that she had small veins and there could be problems in administering the lethal injection using a drug called pentobarbital. And indeed, what we do know is that the administering of that drug did indeed fail.
0: Alison Hammond says she's feeling so much better after having a panic attack on the set of This Morning. The TV presenter was taken to hospital but has now returned home. Posting on Instagram, she paid tribute to NHS staff.
3: Thanks to everyone at the NHS who did the checks on my heart, lungs, bloods. I'm all okay, it's all clear, which would mean I had a massive panic attack on live TV. I mean, the shame of it. But it felt very real to me. You know, I'm really new to panic attacks, so I need to learn more about it.
0: Wakefield are Rugby League Super League champions for the first time following a 23-10 victory over Warrington. Trinity, who hadn't appeared in the grand final before, ran in four tries at Old Trafford. Head coach Daryl Powell says his players put in an incredible performance.
4: I just thought we didn't really look troubled. I thought we were superb today. That's a big performance from an unbelievable group of blokes.
0: England hammered Croatia 7-0 to make it back-to-back wins in the Nations League. Thomas Tuchel's side were 4-0 up at the break in Rijeka. Scotland are now 1-0 up in the second half away to North Macedonia. Republic of Ireland's pre-match conference for tomorrow's clash with Israel in the Nations League had ended abruptly after tense exchanges with the opposition's media. Manager Hamir Halgrimsson was asked about the alleged hijack attempt on the Fly Dubai flight. That's the latest. I'm Susan Bookbinder.

for a month-long closing party, then you are in the right place. Welcome to the Club Culture Autumn Sessions here on BFBS, the Forces Station. Non-stop in the mix over the month of October begins right now.

If all of this is an illusion, why does it hurt so much? If time doesn't exist, why am I a prisoner of my consequences? How can I live in a world that I'm told is not real? This is not the question of a skeptic. It is the cry of a sincere seeker. Caught between a truth they feel in their bones and a reality they cannot deny.

0: Autumn session this week. Stand by. Progressive and transactions still come.
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3: Israeli officials have arrived in the United Arab Emirates to join the investigation into an alleged hijack attempt on a Fly Dubai flight. They'll be questioning Omani national Hammam al-Hammami, who's alleged to have attacked his colleague in the cockpit on a service to Tel Aviv on Wednesday. Emma Henderson is a former airline captain and aviation expert. She says yearly medical checks for pilots are not foolproof.
4: Of course, somebody could join an airline and then something could change for them, whether it's a mental health thing or whether something else has happened. There's not really anything that picks that up aside from in your annual medical. If you don't want that to be picked up, it's easy to hide it.
3: The head of Tennessee's prison system is resigning after the failed execution of a woman on death row. Frank Strada will leave his role at the end of the month after Krista Pike survived two doses of lethal injection. Nine police officers have been injured in clashes with thousands of protesters in Spain who took to the streets calling for greater protections for tenants after an 87-year-old woman was evicted following being unable to afford a rent increase. About 50 planned marches took place in cities including Madrid, Valencia and Barcelona. This woman explained why she was protesting.
5: There's a lack of housing available for people and the rents go higher and higher and higher. Because like there's a lot of people who want to live in Madrid and in most cities in Spain. And our salaries are not increasing as much as rent is. So that's why we're here.
3: Hundreds of anti-immigration protesters have gathered in two cities on the south coast, where they've been met with counter-demonstrators. Crowds marched in Southampton and Dover. Wakefield's 58-year wait to be crowned Rugby League Champions of England is over as they eased past Warrington 23-10 in Super League's grand final. Trinity were 19 up at the break at Old Trafford. Fullback Max Jowett says it's hard to take in what they've achieved.
6: The work we've put in through the year when we trained at Emsworth in pre-season, them cold mornings, this is what it comes down to, and I've never had a feeling like that before in my life. And we lost as well a little bit in that second half, Corey getting binned, and I just thought his fight and his hunger to win the game were unbelievable.
3: England eased to a second successive win in the Nations League by hammering Croatia 7-0. There were two goals each for captain Harry Kane and Bukayo Saka in Rijeka. Manager Thomas Tuchel says there was plenty to be pleased with.
7: The speed and the technical quality today and the hunger off the ball was on the very highest level. I'm very happy about the attitude which we finished the game.
3: Scotland have beaten North Macedonia away 2-0. And that's the latest. I'm Susan Bookbinder.

into the second hour of Club Culture's Autumn Sessions. We are in a progressive mood this hour, reminding you that if you want to get in touch with us, clubculture@bfbs.com. We are wrapping up summer 2026 with your Autumn Sessions.

0: The head of Tennessee's prison system is resigning after the failed execution of a woman on death row. Frank Strada will leave his role after Krista Pike survived two doses of lethal injection. The 50-year-old was convicted of murder in 1996, remains in hospital on life support. Here's the BBC's Sean Dilley.
1: There had been objections from her lawyers saying that she had small veins and there could be problems in administering the lethal injection using a drug called pentobarbital. And indeed, what we do know is that the administering of that drug did indeed fail.
0: Prosecutors from the UAE say a Fly Dubai co-pilot accused of trying to crash a plane attacked the captain with an axe in an attempted terror attack. It's also emerged the Omani national completed a remote aviation course at Buckinghamshire New University. Here's the BBC's Sebastian Usher.
2: One of the key questions over the attack on the plane flying from Dubai to Tel Aviv on Wednesday was what weapon did the co-pilot use? Now, the UAE says the co-pilot used a small axe stored as standard in cockpits in case of emergency. More details have been emerging about the co-pilot. A number of media outlets, including the New York Times and Reuters, have now named him as Hamam al-Hamami. There are also reports that he'd shown Islamic extremist leanings and that he'd been barred from flying by Oman over concerns raised about those views.
0: A Russian strike has hit a second major bridge in Kyiv. President Zelensky says Ukrainian spy agencies have intercepted intelligence that Vladimir Putin has scrapped any constraints on bombing civilian targets. A spokesperson for Ukraine's Ministry of Foreign Affairs says that's why there have been increasing attacks on Kyiv.
3: We can pretty much see this order being implemented cold-bloodedly every day on our capital. I would not say that Putin had many constraints before. So of course they were prioritizing the terror against civilians before. But what we see now is that he basically takes off any limits.
0: Hundreds of anti-immigration protesters have gathered in two cities on the south coast, where they've been met with counter-demonstrators. Crowds marched in Southampton and Dover. Warrington missed out on a first Rugby League Super League title with a 23-10 defeat to Wakefield in the grand final. The Wolves were 19-0 down at half-time at Old Trafford. Head coach Sam Burgess says his team were overpowered.
4: Physically, the first half we lost. You know, the stats are relatively similar in terms of possession, completions. We're just territory-wise, they beat us physically.
0: England hammered Croatia 7-0 to make it back-to-back wins in the Nations League. Scotland won 2-0 away to North Macedonia.

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It's your final hour of Club Culture for this Saturday night. We are into your autumn sessions. It is non-stop mix action every week throughout October as we say goodbye to summer 2026. Right now, we are at full power.

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2: I saw it intensely bright, bright green object in the sky. I would want to say that this was one of those so-called flying saucers.

catching up for all club culture this week. We are checking out the autumn sessions throughout October, and there's plenty more of that to come throughout the rest of the month. Do hope you can join us for another journey into our club culture summer closing parties in the autumn sessions next weekend.

0: Israeli officials have arrived in the United Arab Emirates to join the investigation into an alleged hijack attempt on a Fly Dubai flight. They'll be questioning Omani national Hammam al-Hammami, who's alleged to have attacked his colleague in the cockpit on a service to Tel Aviv on Wednesday. Emma Henderson is a former airline captain. She says yearly medical checks for pilots are not foolproof.
1: Of course, somebody could join an airline and then something could change for them, whether it's a mental health thing or whether something else has happened. There's not really anything that picks that up aside from in your annual medical. If you don't want that to be picked up, it's easy to hide it.
0: Plans to scrap jury trials for serious crimes in England and Wales have been dropped. The government initially set out the proposals to tackle a backlog of cases, but has now announced only some fraud and financial offences will be heard by just a judge. Magistrates will be given more powers to hand out longer sentences instead. The head of Tennessee's prison system is resigning after the failed execution of a woman on death row. Frank Strada will leave his role after Krista Pike survived two doses of lethal injection. North Korea says it's launched an intermediate-range missile. State media says it hit a target 1,000 kilometres away in the Sea of Japan, although South Korean and Japanese authorities put the flight distance at around 700 kilometres. It's raising fresh concerns about Pyongyang's efforts to develop missiles designed to get past defence systems. The South Korean golfer Tom Kim has secured an exemption from military service by winning gold at the Asian Games in Japan. Able-bodied men routinely spend 18 months in the military as part of Seoul's strategy to maintain a deterrent against North Korea. There are also exemptions for those who win medals at the Olympics. Mr. Kim says he was not focused on any personal gain.
2: I tried not to think about it. Yeah, I just tried to play best for my country and, like I said, I didn't really think about myself. I just thought I wanted to bring a medal for my country.
0: England eased to a second successive win in the Nations League by hammering Croatia 7-0. There were two goals each for captain Harry Kane and Bukayo Saka. Manager Thomas Tuchel says there was plenty to be pleased about.
3: The speed and the technical quality today and the hunger off the ball was on the very highest level. I'm very happy about the attitude which we finished the game.
0: Scotland have beaten North Macedonia away 2-0. England next face the Czech Republic at Wembley on Tuesday night. Wakefield are Rugby League Super League champions for the first time after a 23-10 win over Warrington. Trinity ran in four tries in the grand final at Old Trafford. That's the latest. I'm Susan Bookbinder. If the beat hits, I'm ready to go. The beat of the armed forces.

0: She got married at the start of the summer. That's Dua Lipa with Illusion, and it's on BFBS Beats. Hope you're doing all right. My name is Jacob Dyer. I'm keeping you company right around the forces world and across the UK for the next 4 hours. And we have got so much great music on the way. Tiny Tempers lined up, J-Lo as well. Plus, we're getting to some Jess Glyn after this massive new anthem from Barry Can't Swim. It's called Dance, Dance, Dance.
1: This is a game. Whatever I play to you, you play back to me. Back to me.

It's Jess Glynn. Don't be so hard on yourself on BFBS Beats. Whenever I hear Jess Glynn, I just want to go on holiday. And I don't know if you've seen this, right? But I'm currently at RAF Brasenorton in the UK. And the weather this week in the UK has not been great. It's feeling very autumny. But I don't know if you've seen on TikTok, the Ibiza season is still on. I've got a few mates out there and I'm very jealous of them. Right, let's do this for you now at BFBS Beats. Jennifer Lopez, it's called Love Don't Cost a Thing.

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New music there from Tiny Temper. It's called To The Floor. Now, you and I probably know Tiny Temper as a rapper, but you might also know him as being an interior design enthusiast. He had a TV show a couple of years ago, but now he's back on the TV in a different capacity altogether. I was watching Dragon's Den, and he's now a guest dragon. You know what? Fair play to him. Tiny Temper, a man of many talents. It's BFBS Beats. We've got music on the way from MK, Reeton as well. But right now, let's get into this from Gorgon City. It's called Voodoo.

Riton featuring Mufasa and Hyperman. That's called Friday, and it's on BFBS Beats. My name's Jacob Dyer. I hope you're doing all right wherever you are in the forces world. And hey, we are getting so close now to the BFBS Big Salute 2026, where our theme is Operation Summit. 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

0: 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It's on BFBS Beats. We've got music on the way from Central C, but brand new Rudimental is playing next. 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
2: You know what? I'm still running. It's never turning off. It's a different product. Same hustle mentality. The only difference is you pay taxes on it and feds can't.

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It's Jacob Dyer keeping you company from our studios at REF Bryce Norton. And this week at Bryce, they had their annual Health and Wellbeing Day. I don't know if you have been along to a Health and Wellbeing Day recently. This time of year, a lot of places around the forces world tend to have them. And I describe a Health and Wellbeing Day as like a university freshers' fair. It's very similar. You get to see the amazing things that are on offer for serving personnel. At Bryce, they have Brazilian Jiu-Jitsu, which really stood out to me. They also had fencing, and I had a little go. I really enjoyed it. I'm grateful I got the chance to have a go at fencing, but it's not for me. It's not for me. They're quite sharp, actually, those little swords that they use in fencing.

Becky Hill on BFBS Beats. We're going to get you up to date with your latest headlines in Forces News after Major Lazer. But first, let's do this from Jada G. It's Forever Now.

0: The head of Tennessee's prison system is resigning after the failed execution of a woman on death row. Frank Strada will leave his role after Krista Pike survived two doses of lethal injection. The 50-year-old, who was convicted of murder in 1996, remains in hospital on life support. Here's the BBC's Sean Dilley.
1: There had been objections from her lawyers saying that she had small veins and there could be problems in administering the lethal injection using a drug called pentobarbital. And indeed, what we do know is that the administering of that drug did indeed fail.
0: Prosecutors from the UAE say a Fly Dubai co-pilot accused of trying to crash a plane attacked the captain with an axe in an attempted terrorist attack. It's also emerged the Omani national completed a remote aviation course at Buckinghamshire New University. Plans to reduce the number of jury trials in England and Wales are being scaled back. Only some fraud and financial offences will now be heard by judges, rather than the wider range of offences in the original proposals. Magistrates will instead get powers to hand out longer sentences, but critics say that could push 25,000 more cases a year into the lower courts. Criminal defence lawyer Greg Fox-Smith warned against the idea.
2: There's not enough magistrates, there's not enough magistrates' court sitting hours. It simply wouldn't work. In fact, all that will happen is you'll have a backlog of cases in the magistrates' court.
0: Several police officers have been injured in clashes with tens of thousands of protesters in Spain who've taken to the streets, calling for greater protection for tenants. It follows the eviction of an 87-year-old woman who was unable to afford a rent increase. About 50 planned marches took place in cities including Madrid, Valencia and Barcelona. This woman's angry after the government failed to pass emergency housing legislation in Parliament on Friday.
3: There's a lack of housing available for people, and the rents go higher and higher and higher because, like, there's a lot of people who want to live in Madrid and in most cities in Spain, and our salaries are not increasing as much as rent is, so that's why we're here.
0: Warrington missed out on a first Rugby League Super League title with a 23-10 defeat to Wakefield in the grand final. The Wolves were 19-0 down at half-time at Old Trafford. Head coach Sam Burgess says his team were overpowered.
4: Physically, the first half we lost, you know, the stats are relatively similar in terms of possession, completions. We're just territory-wise, they beat us physically.
0: Football: England hammered Croatia 7-0 to make it back-to-back wins in the Nations League. Meanwhile, Scotland beat North Macedonia 2-0. That's the latest. I'm Susan Bookbinder.